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1: We can know who we are because we know whose we are. And we don't have to work for your approval. You've called us by name.

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2: Hey, what's up, y'all? It's your girl, Jay, and you're listening to Never Miss a Beat with Tamaya Jay. Keep it locked.
3: 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So no matter how long the day goes,

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He cannot fail. Say it again. Tell him there is no failure. Say it like you believe it. There is no failure in God. Listen. I wish you could see yourself in the future.

0: be recorded that our generation said to the Lord, say, oh, I want you. 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

0: And I wonder, do you know the Bishop Rance Allen, the Bible speaks of this man in Matthew 9 and 20. Can you help me?
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0: Yeah.
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